where the sun goes down. Gonna go cruising away across town. 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Swing a little joint for the blue.

There was no ice cold shoulder, and there was no ugly scene. She just smiled and didn't say the things I just knew she

Howdy, everyone. 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

broke down and asked him one time, how you keep from going crazy? He said, I'll see my wife and son in just a little.

few years later, I was off at college, talking to Mom on the phone one night, getting all caught up on the gossip.

Howdy, country fans. This is Jeremy Stedick from Austin, Texas. 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

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And then one day he said, "I think I hear a choir singing." 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

0: 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Is deze van Cody Johnson en Horseback.
1: He's a ranch hand in a pinch, man. 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
3: 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This is Darius Rucker. You're listening to Hits from the Heartland with Camille Johnson. Yeah.

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Ze is druk bezig met haar comeback. Jody Messina for the first time on Dutch radio. And Message in a Bottle. 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

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This is Jeremy Stedick from Austin, Texas. 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

It only drives us crazy. 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And so I dream that I somehow knew back then what I know now. Each night I dream that I somehow knew back then

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1: Now, I'm a fellow with a heart of gold, with the ways of a gentleman, I've been told, the kind of fellow that wouldn't even harm a flea. But if me and a certain character met, the guy that invented the cigarette, I'd murder that son of a gun in the first degree. It ain't that I don't smoke myself, and I don't reckon they'll hinder your health. I've smoked them all my life, and I ain't dead yet. But nicotine slaves are all the same. At a petting party or a poker game, everything's got to stop while you have that cigarette. Smoke, smoke, smoke that cigarette. Puff, puff, puff, and if you puff yourself to death, tell St. Peter at the Golden Gate that you hate to make him wait, but you just gotta have another cigarette. Now, in a game of chance the other night, old Dame Fortune was a-doing me right, and the kings and queens just kept on coming round. Now, I got a full and I bet it high, but my bluff didn't work on a certain guy. He just kept on raising and laying his money down. And he'd raise me and I'd raise him, and I sweated blood, you gotta sink or swim. And he finally called and couldn't raise the bet. I said, ace is full, pal, how about you? He said, I'll tell you in a minute or two. Right now, I just gotta have another cigarette. Smoke, smoke, smoke that cigarette. Puff, puff, puff, and if you puff yourself to death, tell St. Peter at the Golden Gate that you hate to make him wait.

The other night I had me a date with the cutest little gal in the 50 states, one of them high-bred, uptown, fancy little dames. She said she loved me, and it seemed to me that things were just about like they ought to be, so hand in hand we strolled down Lover's Lane. She was oh so far from a chunk of ice, and our smooching party was going real nice, and so help me, Hannah, I think I'd have been there yet. I give her a kiss and a little squeeze, and she said, "Would you excuse me, please, but I just gotta have another cigarette." Smoke, smoke, smoke that cigarette. Puff, puff, puff, and if you puff yourself to death, tell St. Peter at the Golden Gate that you

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I hate summer, winter, fall, and spring.

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I said, babe, I'm coming home. We're gonna work this out. 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Thanks for